the time, and every word you say brings back that cold December night that took your life away. How to live I never knew in this world without you. You had the face of a beauty queen, you were my movie star, you were the best I've ever seen, the very best by far.

doing right. I've always waited for the moment that you would come through my door. But this brought loneliness so far. I lay my hand unto my heart.